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7: 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So we have realized where mistakes are. And those mistakes, we want to handle them technically. Because having listened from the team from Jinja, especially the DO of Jinja, the Greek officer, the engineer, and then the health, we have realized that there were a few nuts that we left not tightened. And so we are going to tighten those.
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2: 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Yeah, she Kuchi
0: 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What do you have? 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